0: Evening of sky 5-3.
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0: 7222, wind 360 degrees, 5 knots, clear for takeoff runway 31.
1: Clear for takeoff runway 31 for Go 7222.

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1: 6649, actually, it's taxi by a Mike Alpha, so probably going to Frankway 120. Also Frankway, and contact tower on 128, this from 85.
0: Mike Alpha, holding point of runway 13, and then contact tower 128, 85, go 7649.
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0: 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To your son. Buenos dias, Sun 8032, flying, approaching Van Ayer, 6000.
1: Roger, sir, continue the right to Van Ayer intersection and descend to flight level 050.
0: Flying Van Ayer intersection and descend to flight level 050, Sun 8032. Good evening, 10 minutes.

0: 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On my toes.
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0: Time 8032, passing 5 miles final.
1: Sir, clear to land, runway 13, calm.
0: Clear to land, runway 13, time 8032.

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0: 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Fire
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1: 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Air on the ground at 2-3 minutes.
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3: Hello, Parker. Muy buenas. Bien, Mr. Winston, one time. Julia, same condition.
4: Runway 032, continue taxi via Alpha, then Lima.
2: Alpha, then Lima, gate 04, then.
4: 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Sandy, super bajita la transmisión 1520.

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0: 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Wind calm clear to land, runway 13.
1: Clear to land, runway 13, final in sight.
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0: 47651, please change your squawk. The correct squawk is 0437.
1: 0437.
0: Seven six five one, did you copy?
1: Yeah. Cop 0437
0: Very well, sir. Your Ergonaut, 44 minutes, contact Baires, frequency 125.6, bye.

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0: Sun 81, NO3, airborne at 45 minutes. Continue climb at flight level 050 and contact virus control 125, decimal 6.
2: Continue climb 050, 125, decimal 6, 10, 193, Venus, yes sir.

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1: 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Flight level 050, clear for Citadel, Zulu for runway 13. Unit 81019, I report 5 nautical miles.
0: 5050, Van Arnau, here for the island, Zulu, runway 13.

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1: All 7-6, 4-0. Morning, sir. Continue the descent at flight level 050. Clear, proceed. ILS Kulu for runway 13, 28-1019. Report 5 nautical miles out.
0: Okay, 10-5-0, clear to join the ILS Zulu runway 13 and report 5 miles outfield 76.

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1: Aeroparque Brown Duffy.
2: Metro Quilmes, Aeroparque, buenas tardes. Copy, it is clear.
1: Yes, ready to copy, it's 0-3-3.
2: Okay, 0-3-3, clear from Aeroparque to Guarulhos, flight 3501-Tilda, departure 13 will be booked and paid. Restriction mandation 11050 until 2:10 and swap from 0417.
1: So, here to São Paulo, Guarulhos Airport, Valero 350 to Tilda, runway 13, Phuket 8, departure, flight 050, restricted until Phuket, and swap 0417, 033.
2: Okay, 033, correct, runway ready.
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1: 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Come by, please. 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

0: 7641 on Alpha, holding point runway 13, ready for takeoff.
1: Takeoff at 060 degrees, 4 knots, due to traffic in 6 nautical miles on final.
0: Okay. Runway 1. And roger off about traffic go 7641. Bye bye.
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1: Hasta la próxima, estimado. Can 8142. Good morning. Are you over the present position direct to move per fix and descend 3,000 feet?
0: Yes, we are, Sam. 8142.
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0: Roger, clear to Mooper intersection, send to 3000 KMH 1018, report established on ILS Zulu, runway 13, 8142.
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0: Aeroparque Tower, muy buenas tardes, Site City Parker.
1: Dame 045, buenas tardes, via line up and take off runway 13, correction, wind 050, degrees, clean up.
0: Clear and up, and take off for Site 045, thank you.

0: Idle Plastic Drone, to the option of 81, our position number 3, to Guarulhos Information, Mike. Our speed of departure in about 10 minutes. Stop 8081. We are clear to São Paulo Guarulhos, runway 13, departure 28, and reaching to point level 05,000 feet of the departure is called 0421, and our position is Yamato.
1: That's correct.
0: 350 at 3,000. Roger, 3,000 to Yamato. Thank you, Sam 8081.

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1: 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Mutual conditions here, Mover, the Senator is also here, and here is ILS, Lura Number 1318, 1017.
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0: 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Yes, Ivanac first.
1: Okay, Ivanac, you can 050, it's Lira L, Zulu, runway 13.
0: Okay, Ivanac 050, and then the master will back. Thank you so much. We'll go with Ivanac. Thank you for your report.
1: That's good.
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0: 42, taxi 36, Alpha de Mike to gate number 306.
1: Alpha, Mike, conference to the gate.
0: Number 3.
1: Alpha, Mike, number 3, go.

0: Plane level 354 between the intersection, Tango India Lima Delta Alpha, runway 13, standard departure to Kuwait. Restriction, climb and maintain flight level 050 until Kuwait. Fog 0 forward 60.
1: Okay, clear to Guarulhos, flight level 350 until Tida, Cooking 8. We maintain flight level 050 until Cooking, squawk 0460, time
0: 035. That's correct, and the takeoff time will be 2130.
1: Okay, 2130, thank you, sir.

0: Libre la pista 1286, Calmo 13, autorizados a desviar.
1: Good
0: evening, is taking a delay for departure? Fire line, Abang, wait, runway 13.
1: Down 3, side 35.
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1: Gol 7644, buenas noches, clear direct mover, QNH 1017, report final so far, final.
2: Understood cleared, I am at Zulu 13, and QNH 1017, contact.
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0: Gold 7644, landing time minutes 58, vacating contact ground 11-9, bye-bye.
1: 11-9, confirm for 7644.
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1: 7654, ground. Taxi Alpha, Mike, stand 03.
0: Alpha, Mike, confirm the gate.
1: Yes, 3.
0: Gate 3, thank you.